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2: Let's get the party started. See you at the bar, you was hardly talking. That's when I knew that your heart was scarring. Friends to lovers need a part to star in. Like, wait, babe, let me

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She don't care about your church. Marshmallow and Kelsey Ballerini. She just wants another drink.

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1: Let's get the party started. See you at the bar, you was hardly talking. That's when I knew that your heart was scarring. Friends to lovers need a part to star in. Like, wait, babe, let me

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1: When I met you in the summer, to my heartbeat sound, we fell in love as the leaves turn